0: Thanks for cranking us up on your way to Sturgis. 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

It's that time once again to welcome back the bikers to Central South Dakota. So, hey, pull over and enjoy a Budweiser responsibly. And, of course, crank us up.

0: 93.7 FM, Central South Dakota's Rock and Roll FM on this Sunday. We wrap up the weekend together. Gregory City Pool still got a couple more days. They'll be closing on August 12th, the Gregory City Pool. Should remind you, the Prairie View Gospel Barn and Gregory got their 50th concert coming up on Sunday. Next Sunday, that is, a week from today. Gold City Quartet performs at 6 o'clock. Prairie View Gospel Barn in Gregory. As we wrap up the weekend together, have yourselves a great Sunday night.
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2: Chance of showers and thunderstorms after 1 a.m. Partly cloudy with a low around 65. Monday, a 20% chance of showers and thunderstorms after 4 p.m. Mostly sunny with a high near 90. Monday night, a 30% chance of showers and thunderstorms, mainly between 7 p.m. and 1 a.m. Partly cloudy with a low around 63. For more local news, weather, and sports, you can check out our website at kwire.com.
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3: 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I'm R.F. 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

0: schools, athletic teams, tours, colleges, and families meet at Al's Oasis Restaurant. Some have been coming for over 30 years. Every year, the Sioux Falls Corvette Club, with over 150 people, meets at Al's Oasis Restaurant on their trip out to the Black Hills. We could set up the room just for you and create a special buffet if you'd like. Come here to meet and eat, because the only thing better than our homemade food will be the memories. Al's Oasis Restaurant. Welcome back to Oh Boy, That Was Good.
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Roll on down the highway in Central South Dakota on your Harley from J&L Harley-Davidson in Sioux Falls. 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
3: 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For South Central South Dakota on the overnight, a 30% chance of showers and thunderstorms after 1 a.m. Partly cloudy with a low around 65. Monday, a 20% chance of showers and thunderstorms after 4 p.m. Mostly sunny with a high near 90. Monday night, a 30% chance of showers and thunderstorms, mainly between 7 p.m. and 1 a.m. Partly cloudy with a low around 63. East wind, 8 to 14 miles per hour.
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2: Showers and thunderstorms after 1 a.m. Partly cloudy with a low around 65. Monday, a 20% chance of showers and thunderstorms after 4 p.m. Mostly sunny with a high near 90. Monday night, a 30% chance of showers and thunderstorms, mainly between 7 p.m. and 1 a.m. Partly cloudy with a low around 63. For more local news, weather, and sports, you can check out our website at kwire.com.
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2: 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For South Central South Dakota on the overnight, a 30% chance of showers and thunderstorms after 1 a.m. Partly cloudy with a low around 65. Monday, a 20% chance of showers and thunderstorms after 4 p.m. Mostly sunny with a high near 90. There's also a southeast wind, 9 to 14 miles per hour, with gusts as high as 23 miles per hour. Monday night, a 30% chance of showers and thunderstorms, mainly between 7 p.m. and 1 a.m. Partly cloudy with a low around 63.
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2: Showers and thunderstorms after 1 a.m. Partly cloudy with a low around 65. Monday, a 20% chance of showers and thunderstorms after 4 p.m. Mostly sunny with a high near 90. Monday night, a 30% chance of showers and thunderstorms, mainly between 7 p.m. and 1 a.m. Partly cloudy with a low around 63. 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

0: going on in Central South Dakota and North Central Nebraska. Central South Dakota and Nebraska sports and weather, a 7-day forecast, 4 radar maps, plenty with the Central South Dakota news, the mailbag, agriculture information. 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
3: 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For South Central South Dakota on the overnight, a 30% chance of showers and thunderstorms after 1 a.m. Partly cloudy with a low around 65. Monday, a 20% chance of showers and thunderstorms after 4 p.m. Mostly sunny with a high near 90. Monday night, a 30% chance of showers and thunderstorms, mainly between 7 p.m. and 1 a.m. Partly cloudy with a low around 63. East wind, 8 to 14 miles per hour.
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1: 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You'll know what's going on in Central South Dakota and North Central Nebraska. 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
9: 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For South Central South Dakota on the overnight, a 30% chance of showers and thunderstorms after 1 a.m. Partly cloudy with a low around 65. Monday, a 20% chance of showers and thunderstorms after 4 p.m. Mostly sunny with a high near 90. Monday night, a 30% chance of showers and thunderstorms, mainly between 7 p.m. and 1 a.m. Partly cloudy with a low around 63. East wind, 8 to 14 miles per hour.
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He came from the school where you didn't eat nothing if you couldn't make it with your own two hands. He was backwards, backwards, use words like no.

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3: 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You'll know what's going on in Central South Dakota and North Central Nebraska. 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
6: Showers and thunderstorms after 1 a.m. Partly cloudy with a low around 65. Monday, a 20% chance of showers and thunderstorms after 4 p.m. Mostly sunny with a high near 90. Monday night, a 30% chance of showers and thunderstorms, mainly between 7 p.m. and 1 a.m. Partly cloudy with a low around 60.

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1: 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You'll know what's going on in Central South Dakota and North Central Nebraska. 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That's us. 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
5: Chance of showers and thunderstorms after 1 a.m. Partly cloudy with a low around 65. Monday, a 20% chance of showers and thunderstorms after 4 p.m. Mostly sunny with a high near 90. Monday night, a 30% chance of showers and thunderstorms, mainly between 7 p.m. and 1 a.m. Partly cloudy with a low around 63. For more local news, weather, and sports, you can check out our website at kwire.com.
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2: 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You'll know what's going on in Central South Dakota and North Central Nebraska. Central South Dakota and Nebraska sports and weather, a 7-day forecast, 4 radar maps, plenty with the Central South Dakota news, the mailbag, agriculture information. 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
0: 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You'll know what's going on in Central South Dakota and North Central Nebraska. 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
3: 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For South Central South Dakota on the overnight, a 30% chance of showers and thunderstorms after 1 a.m., partly cloudy with a low around 65. Monday, a 20% chance of showers and thunderstorms after 4 p.m., mostly sunny with a high near 90. There's also a southeast wind, 9 to 14 miles per hour, with gusts as high as 23 miles per hour. Monday night, a 30% chance of showers and thunderstorms, mainly between 7 p.m. and 1 a.m., partly cloudy with a low around 63.
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0: I don't think that's what you want to hear when you get your coffee going in the morning. That's a strange brew. 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We get you out of bed here at 93.7 FM. Don't forget, Gregory will be doing a fall parents and athletics meeting going on here tonight for Gregory and Colombe students and parents. That'll be tonight inside the Gregory Auditorium starting at 6 p.m. And also, State B amateur baseball action continues tonight in Mitchell. 5:30, you got Alexandria taking on Why Not at Cadwell Park. And around 8:15 or so tonight, Volga takes on Lennox. And don't forget, Twins back at it here tonight. They will host Baltimore starting at 6:40. Coming up, we got McCartney and Wings. We got Van Halen. Stevie Ray Vaughan is next.
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0: I mean, let's be realistic. Is that possible? I need a lover that won't drive me crazy. I don't know about that, John Mellencamp. 93.7 FM on your Monday morning. Hey, if you've been wanting to see that new Spider-Man movie, you've had a great opportunity the last couple weekends at the Pix Theater. One more showing of Spider-Man Brand New Day tonight at the Pix. The movie will start at 7:30 here tonight. And also, we got auditions going on tonight at the Winter Kennedy Playhouse. They are holding auditions for their upcoming fall production. So if you want to audition, 7 p.m. is the time to be there at the Playhouse for tonight. Coming up, we got Warren, AC/DC. Ozzy is just a few minutes away.
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5: Good Monday morning, August 8th. I'm Derek Beck with your Ag Network. Welcome back from the weekend. Irrigation pivots were working overtime as I traveled across the region this weekend. We're starting the week with the heat still cranked up, but cooler temperatures are coming later this week. 74 in Newton, Iowa, where NASCAR raced yesterday. 70 in Yankton, South Dakota, and 59 in Sturgis as the rally winds down. Overnight, December corn up a penny and three quarter to 463. November soybeans plus six and three quarter to 1183. December bean oil, 0.56 in the green to 68.44. per pound. And December soybean meal 1.6 higher to 315 per metric ton. Nice jump in the wheat overnight. September Chicago a 9 cent hike to 649. December Minneapolis 709. And December Kansas City 12 cents higher to 743. Cattle finished higher Friday. October live cattle gaining 35 cents to 225, while September feeders jumped 365 to 345. October lean hogs gaining 50 cents Friday to 8222, but cash hogs and pork values weakened last week. Look for hogs to trade mostly sideways to lower and less pork demand improves this week.
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0: Taking a little trip up around the bend with CCR here at 93.7 FM. Lyric Theater in Platte West to remind you folks, they have one more showing of Minions and Monsters. Show will start at 7:30 tonight at the Lyric Theater. Man, they've had some great crowds this summer, Bonnie Ringling says at the Lyric Theater. Also, it is sale day for our friends at the Burke Livestock Auction. They will be doing a regular cattle sale at the sale barn in Burke today. Start the waves at 9:30 this morning. Baby calves and feeders at 12 noon. Coming up, we got Journey, we got some Kiss. We'll hear from the Cars coming up next.
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Janis Joplin here at 93.7 FM. State Theater in Chamberlain wants to remind you folks, they have a couple more showings of Moana. Yeah, sounds like it's a really good family movie. They got a show tonight and tomorrow night at 7 p.m. Go see Moana, get a tub of popcorn, fountain soda pop, and your candy at the State Theater in Chamberlain. Now, our friends down at Ogallala Livestock Auction in Ogallala, Nebraska, man, are they busy today and tomorrow. They're going to be representing 2,568 yearling steers and heifers, and I'm not done. They also have 13,660.

0: 2022 steer and heifer calves. That is both today and tomorrow. They'll be doing that at the Western Video Market Sale, which is broadcast from the Little American Hotel and Resort in Cheyenne, Wyoming. So busy, busy couple days for the crew at Ogallala Livestock Auction. Just around the corner for you, we got the Bullet Boys. We got some sticks. 3 days grace is next.
1: It's an exciting time at Marty's in winter. Sandra says Marty is gone and they need to make room for new merchandise. Summer stuff was at half price, but now they've taken another 10% off any sale tag in the store. It's a great store in the winter mini mall, Marty's. And now's a fantastic time to get what you need at the best price of the summer. Another markdown going on right now at Marty's in winter.
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0: going to kick it out with Hearts here on your Monday morning here at 93.7 FM. Hey, if you're headed out to the bike rally, have fun here this week. 38 Special playing here tonight at the Full Throttle Saloon. And then coming up here on the 13th, Jackal going to take the stage of the Full Throttle going on the Sturgis Motorcycle Rally. Now, the West Central Electric three-person golf scramble, that annual tournament is back this Saturday. That'll be going down at the Myrtle Golf Course. Shotgun starts at 10, costs $75 per person if you want to play in that. It's always well attended every year. Number to call to get signed up is 669-2300. We have a check on today's local news coming your way next.
1: It's been a red hot summer at the district in Sioux Falls, and it continues Thursday, September 3rd. Jacob Dillon and the

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0: 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I'm Chris Daske. The Gregory Dallas Chamber held their annual Stomp, Chomp, and Roar Dinosaur event back on Saturday at the Gregory City Park. Jamie Brown recaps the fun-filled day.
1: We had about 75 kids come and enjoy all 13 of our stations. So that was three more stations than we had last year. Everyone had a great time. The weather was perfect. It was a little bit on the cooler side, but that was okay because we had our dinosaur mascots running around, taking pictures with everybody. Very well representation of our local communities. Brain, Nerve, and Spine was there. Consumer Federal Credit Union. Our public library was there. Running, the Gregory PD, BAL, and Casino was there. First Fidelity, Bank West, even our newest business downtown on Main Street, White Buffalo Studio, was there. She was giving tattoos to the kids. So all sensory-themed stations, so the kids got to see, feel, smell, taste, even hear some of the things that happened during the Jurassic period when dinosaurs roamed the earth. So it was a great turnout. Almost every single station had some kind of swag for the kids to take home. So actually next year we're discussing having a bag sponsor because the kids need a bag to bring home all of their toys and food. Bowie's was the herbivore station. They provided cute little snacks as well as chips and guacamole. BIL and Casino had a Jurassic juice. Some of the other stations offered bottles of water, little toy dinosaur eggs, dinosaur slingshots. Like I said, White Buffalo Studio had tattoos. We even had a geologic layer cake station. So the kids got to make their own geologic layer cake in a cup and eat that. Really, in the grand scheme of things, every single kid won and brought home lots of prizes.
2: That again was Jamie Brown with us at the Gregory Dallas Chamber. Geddes had Fur Trader Days take place over the weekend. Janice Schumann recaps.
3: We started Friday with a bull riding in the evening. And that went along with breakaway roping, and we had some good roping. And one rider took home a lot of money out of 16 bull riders. We thought that was a good sized group for bull riding. And then we went on to a walk run at 8 o'clock on Saturday morning with lots of attendees and on to a parade. Those watching thought it was one of the biggest ones we've had, and the streets were lined with people and kids, and all of them went home with lots of candy and a petting zoo and bouncy houses for the kids, having lots and lots of fun. There were just little kids everywhere. Then the scavenger hunt at the historic village was really also very neat this year. They did skits at each one of the buildings, had people tour all of those buildings and gave their history, and very interesting. We had a ranch rodeo. Some pretty wild cows and some rough and tough cowboys that did a good job of milking them and roping them, and our team is a great team. Plan to come next year.
2: That again was Janice Schumann. The Gregory Pop-Up Bookshop hosted an end-of-the-summer block party in Gregory's Main Street back on Saturday night. Ashley Lozano says they had a very good turnout.
4: It was fun for everybody that came out. We didn't have any rain, nice breeze. We had about 17 vendors come down. Community came out. They had crafts to come up. Carl's barbecued for us. We had burgers and dogs. Utterly Delicious came out with some ice cream and a few drawings, lucky winners, and it was a good time all around.
2: Ashley talks about the bookshop and what they're all about.
4: Just a little bookstore hidden at the end of Main Street here in Gregory. We have all sorts of genres in there. If there's anything particular you don't see that you want to try, we have a suggestion box and we can order anything particular in for you as well. And a used book section back in the back if you just need a quick read.
2: That again was Ashley Lozano of Gregory. Kimball hosts an Echoes of the Past celebration fundraiser back on Saturday. Michelle Schmelis says it was a very fun day.
5: So we started out the day with the Support the Splash color run. We had about 50 participants. We also had a car show that had 19 entries, including cars, motorcycles, and some tractors. Also, the 33rd annual Kolache Days, we had 13.

0: 18 entries, did a little kind of farmer's market, craft fair type deal, had 7 booths there. And then we also had our Support the Splash cornhole tournament at the Kimball Drips Post Legion and had 8 teams. It was a great day. It was a beautiful weather, great day. We had a great turnout for our fundraisers there. And then also the Modern Woodman was able to match $500 towards our cause.
1: That again was Michelle Schmella and Kimball. The Winter Area Chamber of Commerce will have Labor Day Bingo take place on September the 4th at the Tripp County 4-H Center. Mike Scott tells us all about it.
2: We have a new event planned. We decided we wanted to make a change on what we've been doing with our Ranch Bronc on Friday because they've got a really good rodeo on Saturday planned. So we wanted to do something a little different than having a Ranch Bronc. And we decided we wanted to do bingo. We're going to do bingo. It's going to be at the 4-H Center on Friday, September 4th, and we're going to have a meal available for anybody that wants to come. We have the Corner Brew LLC will be providing that, and I believe she is doing roast beef, corn, potato salad, a dessert for $10, so a meal option there. But then actually, bingo will start at 7 o'clock. Come for that. We'll have 10 games of bingo, and then we'll also have a blackout round. We've got great prizes. We're doing $250 a game and $1,000 for blackout. Corner Brew LLC will also have a bar available that night as well. So it should be a really good time, another option for people to come out and do something fun and kind of kick off the weekend for Labor Day.
1: That again was Mike Scott with the Winter Area Chamber of Commerce. For KWIR News, I'm Chris Dowski.
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0: It's only rock and roll, but you know I like it. It's the Rolling Stones here at 93.7 FM. Going to be a fun weekend in northern Nebraska. Kibbehaw County Fair and Rodeo gets kick-started here on Friday. Remember, they'll be doing a wagon train and trail ride first thing in the morning Friday at 9 a.m. And then from 2 to 8 p.m. is the fair exhibit entry day. So their open rodeo Friday night starts at 7 p.m. going on in Norton. Some of the many things coming up here for the weekend. Now, the Columbus School District, they want to remind you they're going to be doing a back-to-school picnic and open house. That'll be happening here tomorrow, 5:30 to 7 at the school. Parents and students can meet teachers. Because remember, the first day of school in Columbus is coming up this Thursday, if you can believe that. It is sports time. Sports for this hour is brought to you by Kutcher Electric and Winter. Call them at 842-1510. Happy Monday, sports fans. Golf from Saturday at the Sons of the American Legion four-person scramble at the Burke Golf Course. The team of John, Serena, and Dan Bakke, along with Jade Vanderwerp, they are victorious Saturday in Burke as they shot a 59. The Winter Cologne Pheasant amateur baseball team unfortunately saw their season end at state back on Saturday against the Del Rapids Mudcats. Here's Winter Cologne manager Austin Ritchie.
1: Yeah, I mean, Connor just didn't quite have his normal stuff, his put-away pitches anyway. But we threw up some zeros and stuff, had chances to score runs early to kind of get him calmed down a little bit more and give him some more confidence. But we just weren't able to scratch those runs across. Left bases loaded, guys on first and second. You know, bases loaded later again. We had opportunities to where we could have scored more runs. And, you know, if we would have scored a few more runs at those times, there's a chance that maybe the momentum's just a little bit different. And, you know, got to tip our hat to them. You know, if there was a pitch that was left up, they left the yard twice. You know, they're just good, tough outs. Yeah, there's some pretty high quality at bats. They're a good team. I expect them to make a pretty deep run here.
0: That again was Winter Cologne amateur baseball manager Austin Ritchie. The Winter Cologne Junior Legion baseball team saw their season end over the weekend at state. They lost on Saturday against Madison after falling to a good Volga team on Friday.
2: Yeah, you know, it was actually about the same thing. I think they scored four or five unanswered runs right off the bat. And then we ended up scoring a couple, and then they just pulled away. But yeah, overall, the bats were definitely rolling a little bit better. I love the way that we fought all year long. We played as a team, had good chemistry. It's nothing to hang our heads about. At this state tournament, this is the best competition that we see all year, and our goal is to, you know, make it to state and, you know, ultimately make a run, which we didn't quite get to, but it's nothing to hang our heads on. Where we started to where we ended, I'm really proud of the boys, the jump we made.
0: Here's Winter Cologne manager Pierce Nelson. That again was Winter Cologne Junior Legion baseball manager Pierce Nelson. State B amateur baseball at Caldwell Park in Mitchell tonight. 5:30 first pitch as Alexandria takes on Why Not, and around 8 p.m. Volga takes on Lennox. Minnesota Twins will start a home series at Target Field tonight as they will take on Baltimore. First pitch is at 6:40. The member guest golf tournament is coming up this weekend at the Winter Country.

0: Club on Saturday and Sunday. There will be two flights each day starting at 7:30 a.m. and at 12:30. 27 teams will play in the morning and 27 teams will play in the afternoon. A two-person golf scramble and Chapman tournament is coming up at the Lake Platte Golf Course this Sunday at 1 p.m. Cost is $100 per team. To get signed up, call 682-4050. The West Central Electric three-person golf scramble is this Saturday at the Myrtle Golf Course. Shotgun starts at 10 a.m. When you get your team signed up, call 669-2300. The Winter Warrior football team has their annual soap scrimmage this Friday at Warrior Field. Scrimmage starts at 7 p.m. The Cologne Chaos amateur baseball team saw their season end last week against the Del Rapids PBR amateur squad. Manager Ethan Vober gives us some of his takeaways.
1: Yeah, you know, it was a good experience for the guys getting up there playing state baseball. Seeing a team that we're not very familiar with. I think we learned a couple things. Overall, good game, just one bad inning, and that's the stuff that kills you in the state tournament. We still got a pretty young core, Shea Connett, Carter Brickman, Joey Cole, Eli Vober, all those kids. Big key is retaining them, hoping life doesn't take them different places. Keeping that solid core that we've kind of built over the last 3 or 4 years. Something that you look forward to every March, April when them conversations start happening, and it's kind of gone from talking over the summertime to creating them friendships that have lasted all year that, you know, now guys having kids, getting married, people, you know, you're invited to all that stuff. So you kind of go from 3-4 years ago, you don't necessarily know all these guys real well. And next thing you know, you're meeting their kids and in their wedding and hanging out in the off season.
0: That again was Cologne Chaos amateur baseball manager Ethan Vober. KWYR Sports, I'm Chris Daskey.
2: Hey, thanks, Chris. State Junior Legion Baseball. The championship yesterday in Redfield went to Parkston in a big way over Volga, 9-1. State B Amateur Baseball Tournament in Mitchell Flandreau over Larchwood, Hartford Humboldt over Four Corners. Parkston over the Kimball White Lake team, 5-0. Del Rapids PBR over Garrettson, close game, 6-4. State A Tournament, Sioux Falls Brewers over the Black Hills A's, Renner over Aberdeen. Border Bash happened at the Ainsworth Golf Course. Steve and Carter Camp victorious in Ainsworth yesterday. Brewers over the Twins. 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Lots of people in town. 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

0: 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Folks, we got a two-person golf scramble and Chapman tournament happening at the Lake Platte Golf Course this Sunday, which will be officially the back half of August, which is crazy to think. A tournament Sunday in Platte starting at 1. $100 cost if you want to play in that. To get your team signed up, call 682-4050. Also, winter middle and high schoolers. They have orientation and computer checkout meeting for students. That'll be Thursday, starting off with the middle school orientation at 5:30, followed up with the high school orientation Thursday at 6:30 in the Armory. Coming up, we got Zeppelin, Skinner's on the way. Volbeat is next.
1: It's an exciting time at Marty's in winter. Sandra says Marty is gone and they need to make room for new merchandise. Summer stuff was at half price, but now they've taken another 10% off any sale tag in the store. It's a great store in the winter mini mall, Marty's. And now's a fantastic time to get what you need at the best price of the summer. Another markdown going on

0: right now at Marty's in Winter.
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0: That river is green. Look out. It is CCR here in KY at 93.7 FM. They have reached a really big number at the Prairie View Gospel Barn in Gregory, folks. Jeff Smith and the crew, they have their 50th concert coming up at Prairie View Gospel Barn this coming Sunday. How about that? 50th show. Gold City Quartet's going to perform at 6:30 Sunday evening. 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Bankwest and Gregory. And check out their coffee. I hear it's a really, really good coffee setup they got. Prairie View Gospel Barn coming up this weekend. Hey, thanks for all you bikers for checking us out on your way out to the Black Hills. Don't forget, tomorrow night you got Leonard Skinner at the Buffalo Chip. Wednesday at the Chip, Laney Wilson for all you country fans. And Hailstorm, man, they're going to rock out the venue at the Buffalo Chip tomorrow night as well. Actually, that's Wednesday. I had my days mixed up. Tomorrow is Leonard Skinner at the Buffalo Chip. Wednesday, Laney Wilson at the Chip. And Hailstorm Wednesday at the Chip. So I don't want to get all you mixed up out there, okay? We're live local radio. Sometimes that happens. We have a check on today's local news coming your way next.
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4: The Colomb School District is hosting a back-to-school picnic this Tuesday, August 11th, 5:30 p.m. to 7 p.m. Pick up registration packets, meet teachers, and enjoy a supper provided by the Colomb School Board members. New students are also welcome to come register. The first day of school is Thursday, August 13th. Classes start at 8 a.m. and will dismiss at 3:32 p.m. The after-school program also starts on August 13th for students who are signed up. After-school programs run from 3:30 p.m. to 6 p.m. Monday through Thursday. Students will have a full day of classes on Friday, August 14th. Still accepting enrollment in the Colomb Cyber Academy. 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
0: Good morning, everyone. It is time now for the news being brought to you this hour by River City Glass and Chamberlain. I'm Chris Dasky. The Gregory Dallas Chamber held their annual Stomp, Chomp, and Roar Dinosaur event back on Saturday at the Gregory City Park. Jamie Brown recaps the fun-filled day.
5: We had about 75 kids come and enjoy all 13 of our stations. So that was three more stations than we had last year. Everyone had a great time. The weather was perfect. It was a little bit on the cooler side, but that was okay because we had our dinosaur mascots running around, taking pictures with everybody. Very well representation of our local communities. Brain, Nerve, and Spine was there. Consumer Federal Credit Union. Our public library was there. Running, the Gregory PD, BAL, and Casino was there. First Fidelity, Bank West, even our newest business downtown on Main Street, White Buffalo Studio, was there. She was giving tattoos to the kids. So all sensory-themed stations, so the kids got to see, feel, smell, taste, even hear some of the things that happened during the Jurassic period when dinosaurs roamed the earth. So it was a great turnout. Almost every single station had some kind of swag for the kids to take home. So actually next year, we're discussing having a bag sponsor because the kids need a bag to bring home all of their toys and food. Bowie's was the herbivore station. They provided cute little snacks as well as chips and guacamole. BIL and Casino had a Jurassic juice. Some of the other stations offered bottles of water, little toy dinosaur eggs, dinosaur slingshot. Like I said, White Buffalo Studio had tattoos. We even had a geologic layer cake station. So the kids got to make their own geologic layer cake in a cup and eat that. Really, in the grand scheme of things, every single kid won and brought home lots of prizes.
0: That again was Jamie

0: on with us at the Gregory Dallas Chamber. Geddes Head Fur Trader Days take place over the weekend. Janice Schumann recaps.
1: We started Friday with a bull riding in the evening, and that went along with breakaway roping, and we had some good roping, and one rider took home a lot of money out of 16 bull riders. We thought that was a good size group for bull riding. And then we went on to a walk run at 8 o'clock on Saturday morning with lots of attendees, and on to a parade. Those watching thought it was one of the biggest ones we've had, and the streets were lined with people and kids, and all of them went home with lots of candy and a petting zoo and bouncy houses for the kids, having lots and lots of fun. There were just little kids everywhere. Then the scavenger hunt at the historic village was really also very neat this year. They did skits at each one of the buildings, had people tour all of those buildings and gave their history, and very interesting. We had a ranch rodeo, some pretty wild cows and some rough and tough cowboys that did a good job of milking them and roping them, and our team is a great team. Plan to come next year.
0: That again was Janice Schumann. The Gregory Pop-Up Bookshop hosted an end-of-the-summer block party in Gregory's Main Street back on Saturday night. Ashley Lozano says they had a very good turnout.
2: It was fun for everybody that came out. We didn't have any rain, nice breeze. We had about 17 vendors come down. Community came out. They had crafts to come up. Carl's barbecued for us. We had burgers and dogs. Utterly Delicious came out with some ice cream and a few drawings, lucky winners, and it was a good time all around.
0: Ashley talks about the bookshop and what they're all about.
2: Just a little bookstore hidden at the end of Main Street here in Gregory. We have all sorts of genres in there. If there's anything particular you don't see that you want to try, we have a suggestion box, and we can order anything particular in for you as well. And a used book section back in the back if you just need a quick read.
0: That again was Ashley Lozano of Gregory. Kimball hosts an Echoes of the Past celebration fundraiser back on Saturday. Michelle Schmella says it was a very fun day.
3: So we started out the day with the Support the Splash color run. We had about 50 participants. We also had a car show that had 19 entries, including cars, motorcycles, and some tractors. Also, the 33rd annual Kolache Days, we had 13 entries. Did a little kind of farmer's market, craft fair type deal. Had 7 booths there. And then we also had our Support the Splash cornhole tournament at the Kimball Drips Post Legion and had 8 teams. It was a great day. It was a beautiful weather, great day. We had a great turnout for our fundraisers there, and then also the Modern Woodman was able to match $500 towards our cause.
0: That again was Michelle Schmella and Kimball. The Winter Area Chamber of Commerce will have Labor Day Bingo take place on September the 4th at the Tripp County 4-H Center. Mike Scott tells us all about it.
4: We have a new event planned. We decided we wanted to make a change on what we've been doing with our ranch bronc on Friday, because they've got a really good rodeo on Saturday planned. So we wanted to do something a little different than having a ranch bronc. And we decided we wanted to do bingo. We're going to do bingo. It's going to be at the 4-H Center on Friday, September 4th. And we're going to have a meal available for anybody that wants to come. We have the Corner Brew LLC will be providing that. And I believe she is doing roast beef, corn, potato salad, a dessert for $10. So meal option there. But then actually bingo will start at 7 o'clock. Come for that. We'll have 10 games of bingo. And then we'll also have a blackout round. We've got great prizes. We're doing $250 a game and $1,000 for blackout. Corner Brew LLC will also have a bar available that night as well. So it should be a really good time, another option for people to come out and do something fun and kind of kick off the weekend for Labor Day.
0: That again was Mike Scott with the Winter Area Chamber of Commerce. For KWYR News, I'm Chris Dasky.
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King with Clapton here at 93.7 FM as we head towards 9 o'clock. Hey, you can get your first look at the Winter Warrior football team this Friday night. They have their soap scrimmage going on at Warrior Field. So you're thinking, soap scrimmage, how does that work for all you newbies out there? Bring a bottle of liquid soap and you'll be good to go for admission this Friday night. Starts at 7 at Warrior Field for the Winter Football Team soap scrimmage. Now, the Winter Chamber, they're doing something new for Labor Day weekend. They have a Labor Day bingo bash they'll be doing. Mike Scott was talking about this last week. It'll be September 4th for bingo at the 4-H Center. Meal will be served at 6.

0: by a whole bunch of bingo games starting at 7 on September 4th. And like we've been talking to a lot of different reps here over the last couple of years, bingo is always well attended. Maybe it's just the competitive nature, involves the whole family. Check it out for Labor Day weekend, September 4th, at the Tripp County 4-H Center. Just around the corner, we got Scorpions, Lenny Kravitz. But you know what time of the morning it is. 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

0: birthday and anniversary time brought to you this morning by Shippy Realty and Auctions. Rita Potashek of Winter, 80 years young today. Happy birthday from the family today. Doug Long of Winter celebrates a birthday. That is from the family. Doug Robertson of Gregory celebrating a birthday as well. That's from friends. Jeff Krolikowski of Winter celebrates a birthday. Happy birthday to Jeff today. That is for the family. Levi and Dara of Pukwana celebrating a birthday today. John Hanson of Tripp County celebrates a birthday today. Chris Anschutz of Gregory celebrating a birthday today. Tori Melius of Winter celebrates a birthday from family and friends. And happy belated, too, to Jeff Twite of Chamberlain. That is from friends and family today as well. It's our birthday and anniversary scene on this Monday morning, brought to you by Shippy Realty and Auction. Sale day today. The Burke Livestock Auction. They got a regular cattle sale. Webs here at 9:30 this morning at the Burke Livestock Auction. Still have a chance to see Moana tonight. State Theater in Chamberlain tonight at 7 o'clock. State Theater in Chamberlain. Tomorrow night, Leonard Skinner playing at the Buffalo Chip. You know, last night, Hairball was at the Buffalo Chip. Hailstorm will be there Wednesday, too. Leonard Skinner tomorrow night, Buffalo Chip in Sturgis. 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Sunny, a high of 88 for you today with a chance of showers tonight. Cloudy and 65 tonight. Tomorrow's high should be around 90 and then cooler, upper 70s. This coming weekend might feel kind of nice. Valentine at 72. Chamberlain 69. Pierre 68. Ainsworth 71. Gregory 69. 70 degrees. Right here, 93.7 FM, 8:57 on your Monday morning.
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2: It's an exciting time at Marty's in winter. Sandra says Marty is gone and they need to make room for new merchandise. Summer stuff was at half price, but now they've taken another 10% off any sale tag in the store. It's a great store in the winter mini mall, Marty's. And now's a fantastic time to get what you need at the best price of the summer. Another markdown going on right now at Marty's in winter.
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0: 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Hey, golfers, this weekend, it's going to be great to see some familiar faces across town. Member guest golf tournaments coming up this weekend, the 15th and the 16th at the Winter Country Club. Two flights each day at 7:30 a.m. and at 12:30 in the afternoon. And, of course, golfers know this by now, but for the public, 27 teams playing in the morning, 27 teams playing in the afternoon this Saturday and Sunday at WCC. Now, the Gregory Dallas Chamber, they've set a new date for their Harvest Festival. It's now going to happen September 19th. That'll be going on at the Gregory City Park. Jamie Brown says they're looking for some soup tasters and also some participants for the soup and pie tasting 5 to 7 on September 19th in Gregory. Coming up, we got Queen, Speedwagon, Blue Oyster Cult's on the way next.
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0: just asking for some space. Get back, would you please? It's the Beatles, 93.7 FM on your Monday morning. Hey, just a friendly reminder, folks, Gregory has a fall parents and athletes meeting. That's going on for Gregory and Cologne student athletes and parents. That'll be tonight inside the Gregory Auditorium starting at 6. And also, sale day for Cody Moore and the crew at Winter Livestock at the Sale Barn is this Friday. Special weigh-up and hay sale. Start the weigh-ups at 9, hay is at 12 noon Friday at the Winter Livestock Auction Sale Barn. Coming up, we got Aerosmith, Steve Miller. Jet is just around the corner.
1: Good morning, everyone. Scott Kirsch here at Plot Livestock, letting you know what we got going on this week. We're going to get started right at 1 o'clock this afternoon. I'm sure we'll have some chickens we'll start with. Then we'll be on the hogs. Here's 40 head of little feeder pigs weighing 20 pounds. Here's another 60 head of feeder pigs. They're going to weigh 70 to 80 pounds. I'm sure we'll have some sows and butchers and boars around. And then we'll be on the goats. Got lots and lots of these kid goats weighing from that 30 up to 80 pounds. Got some nannies and billies. Good run of feeder lambs, fat lambs. We do have some breeding bucks coming. There's 10 or 15 of those. We'll have quite a few fat lambs, lots of killer ewes. Got a few grass ewes. Finish up the day with the killer ewes and bucks, and then be back here on Wednesday. 9 o'clock in the morning, got a big run of these way-up cows and bulls. 12 o'clock, we'll show you a few baby calves. We got a couple pairs. Oh, here's two black-white-faced pairs. Here's 10 head of crossbred pairs. Got some calves right off cows weighing 200 to 400 pounds. That's all going on Wednesday here at Platt Livestock. Call 1-800-337-2655. Hope, see you in Platt. Thank you.
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3: Howdy, folks. Parker James here with Your Ag Network's opening markets from the CME in Wall Street. It's Monday, August 10th. After years and years of pounding the table for mandatory country of origin labeling, a.k.a. M-Cool, it has finally made its way out of the Senate Ag Committee and making its way into the Farm Bill. This is a win for the average American. This is a win for ranchers everywhere. And most importantly, it's a win for the people that are tired of these commodity groups that do not work in a field trying to control the policy in a field. NCBA. Now let's dive into the digits at the open. September corn, one red at 438. December new crop corn dips one to 460. September soybeans add one at 1159. November new crop beans staying steady at 1176. September Chicago wheat jumps eight to 647. September Minneapolis penny up to 681 with September Kansas City winter nine green at 723. And on the hoof, October live cattle up a quarter to 225.52. December fats are at 224.67, adding 52. September feeders gain 80 cents at 346.27. October feeders at 336.27, up $1.37. And November contracts are at 327.87. August lean hogs add 12 cents at 95.62. And on Wall Street, the Dow is back 97, crude's at 79.88, and gold is at 43.97. 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

Living in the City. It's Joe Walsh here at 93.7 FM. Hey, in case you missed sports earlier this morning, State B Amateur Baseball continues tonight at Cadwell Park in Mitchell. 5:30, you got the Alexandria Angels taking on Why Not. And around 8:15 tonight, Volga takes on Lennox. And don't forget Major League Baseball tonight, Orioles. They will play the Twins starting at 6:40. Now, if you've been just busy the last couple weekends, you've been wanting to see that new Spider-Man Brand New Day movie. It's gotten great reviews, by the way. One more showing of Spider-Man Brand New Day at the Pix Theater in Lower Winter tonight starts at 7:30. Becky Lynn's on the way. We got some Neil Young, Bad Company just minutes away. Judd Who's next.

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You called tech support 40 minutes ago. 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

0: 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We're Central, South Dakota, and Nebraska's Rock and Roll FM. I'm Becky Lynn. Glad to have you tuned back in as we kick off another week in August. Bruce Springsteen in just moments. Got a little Crosby, Stills, and Nash, and we'll do some Joan Jett and the Blackhearts, too. I don't know what you have planned, but it's probably a pretty busy week because we've got school starting, waning days of summer. But how about a movie? The State Theater in Chamberlain is showing Moana again tonight and tomorrow. Shows at 7 o'clock, so it's a great chance to catch it. Night Ranger, Sister Christian, next on K-Wire.
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2: It's an exciting time at Marty's in winter. 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

0: 842-8101 or Melanie Bachman at 842-8106. The Winter OST program will also be starting on August 20th. 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

0: 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We are Central South Dakota and Nebraska's rocker. I'm Becky Lynn. Sports kind of winding down, but it's going to be gearing back up again very soon. So here's what we've got today. The State B Amateur Baseball Tournament is on in Mitchell. And 5:30 today, Alexandria versus Why Not. And at 8 o'clock tonight, Clark versus Tabor. We'll have more coming up in sports in our 11 o'clock hour with Chris. Meanwhile, hang on. We've got Joan Jett and the Blackhearts next on
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5: Good morning, everyone. Scott Kirsch here at Platt Livestock. Letting you know what we got going on this week. We're going to get started right at 1 o'clock this afternoon. I'm sure we'll have some chickens we'll start with. Then we'll be on the hogs. Here's 40 head of little feeder pigs weighing 20 pounds. Here's another 60 head of feeder pigs. They're going to weigh 70 to 80 pounds. I'm sure we'll have some sows and butchers and boars around. And then we'll be on the goats. Got lots and lots of these kid goats weighing from that 30 up to 80 pounds. Got some nannies and billies. Good run of feeder lambs, fat lambs. We do have some breeding bucks coming. There's 10 or 15 of those. We'll have quite a few fat lambs, lots of killer ewes. Got a few grass ewes. Finish up the day with the killer ewes and bucks, and then be back here on Wednesday. 9 o'clock in the morning, got a big run of these way-up cows and bulls. 12 o'clock, we'll show you a few baby calves. We got a couple pairs. Oh, here's two black-white-faced pairs. Here's 10 head of crossbred pairs. Got some calves right off cows weighing 200 to 400 pounds. That's all going on Wednesday here at Platt Livestock. Call 1-800-337-2655. Hope see you in Platt. Thank you.
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0: 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We're K-Wire Chamberlain's Rock and Roll FM. 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Thanks for listening. And you share your day with actor Antonio Banderas. He's turning 66. Reality show star Kylie Jenner also celebrating today as she turns 29. We're going to check your forecast next. More coming up. 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

0: Welcome into the 11 o'clock hour, Alabama Getaway. It's the Grateful Dead on K-Wire 93.7 FM, Central South Dakota and Nebraska's Rock and Roll FM. Little ZZ Top coming up, Tom Petty, Stevie Ray Vaughan. It's going to be a good hour. I'm Becky Lynn. 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
2: It's an exciting time at Marty's in winter. Sandra says Marty is gone and they need to make room for new merchandise. Summer stuff was at half price, but now they've taken another 10% off any sale tag in the store. It's a great store in the winter mini mall, Marty's. 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

0: 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That is Collective Soul, and why? Part 2. I'm Becky Lynn. The member guest golf tournament is coming up this weekend at the Winter Country Club, Saturday and Sunday. Welcome golfers to this long-standing tournament. This is a great one at the Winter Country Club, so be sure you're signed up and bring that friend along. Time for our look right now at this day in rock history. It's August 10th as we go back to 2008 when singer, songwriter, and soul icon Isaac Hayes passed away. At the age of 65 at his home in Memphis, police were called when his wife discovered him unconscious. He was taken to the hospital and pronounced dead. Isaac Hayes broke barriers back in 1971 when his iconic theme from Shaft was named Best Original Song, and he became the first black artist to earn an Oscar in a non-acting category. Multiple Grammys and a Rock Hall of Fame induction later, Isaac Hayes grabbed new fans as the voice of Chef on the hit animated show South Park. Isaac Hayes passed away this day in 2008. Stevie Ray Vaughan coming up.
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0: There's the Black Star Riders riding out the storm on KYR 93.7 FM, Central South Dakota and Nebraska's Rock and Roll FM. I'm Becky Lynn. Okay, you're going to have to ride out back to school. It's time. We knew it was coming. It's here. Winter middle school and high school orientation and computer checkout is this Thursday, with middle school at 5:30, high school at 6:30, and that's going to be at the Armory. 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Here's Chris Dawson.
1: Happy Monday, sports fans. Golf from Saturday at the Sons of the American Legion four-person scramble at the Burke Golf Course. The team of John, Serena, and Dan Bakke, along with Jade Vanderwerp, they are victorious Saturday in Burke as they shot a 59. The Winter Cologne Pheasant amateur baseball team unfortunately saw their season end at state back on Saturday against the Del Rapids Mudcats. Here's Winter Cologne manager Austin Ritchie.
2: Yeah, I mean, Connor just didn't quite have his normal stuff, his put-away pitches anyway. But we threw up some zeros and stuff, had chances to score runs early to kind of get him calmed down a little bit more and give him some more confidence. But we just weren't able to scratch those runs across. Left bases loaded, guys on first and second. You know, bases loaded later again. We had opportunities to where we could have scored more runs. And, you know, if we would have scored a few more runs at those times, there's a chance that maybe the momentum's just a little bit different. And, you know, got to tip our hat to them. You know, if there was a pitch that was left up, they left the yard twice. You know, they're just good, tough outs. Yeah, there's some pretty high quality at bats. They're a good team. I expect them to make a pretty deep run here.
1: That again was Winter Cologne amateur baseball manager Austin Ritchie. The Winter Cologne Junior Legion baseball team saw their season end over the weekend at state. They lost on Saturday against Madison after falling to a good Volga team on Friday.
3: Yeah, you know, it was actually about the same thing. I think they scored four or five unanswered runs right off the bat. And then we ended up scoring a couple, and then they just pulled away. But yeah, overall, the bats were definitely rolling a little bit better. I love the way that we fought all year long. We played as a team, had good chemistry. It's nothing to hang our heads about. At this state tournament, this is the best competition that we see all year, and our goal is to, you know, make it to state and, you know, ultimately make a run, which we didn't quite get to, but it's nothing to hang our heads on. Where we started to where we ended, I'm really proud of the boys, the jump we made.
1: Here's Winter Cologne manager Pierce Nelson. That again was Winter Cologne Junior Legion baseball manager Pierce Nelson. State B amateur baseball at Cadwell Park in Mitchell tonight. 5:30 first pitch as Alexandria takes on Why Not, and around 8 p.m. Volga takes on Lennox. Minnesota Twins will start a home series at Target Field tonight as they will take on Baltimore. First pitch is at 6:40. The member guest golf tournament is coming up this weekend at the Winter Country Club on Saturday and Sunday. There will be two flights each day starting at 7:30 a.m. and at 12:30. 27 teams will play in the morning and 27 teams will play in the afternoon. A two-person golf scramble and Chapman tournament is coming up at the Lake Platte Golf Course this Sunday at 1 p.m. Cost is $100 per team. To get signed up, call 682-4050. The West Central Electric three-person golf scramble is this Saturday at the Myrtle Golf Course. Shotgun starts at 10 a.m. When you get your team signed up, call 669-2300. The Winter Warrior football team has their annual soap scrimmage this Friday at Warrior Field. Scrimmage starts at 7 p.m. The Cologne Chaos amateur baseball team saw their season end last week against the Del Rapids PBR amateur squad. Manager Ethan Vober gives us some of his takeaways.
4: Yeah, you know, it was a good experience for the guys getting up there playing state baseball, seeing a team that we're not very familiar with. I think we learned a couple things. Overall, good game, just one bad inning, and that's the stuff that kills you in the state tournament. We still got a pretty young core, Shea Connett, Carter Brickman, Joey Cole, Eli Vober, all those kids. Big key is retaining them, hoping life doesn't take them different places, keeping that solid core that we've kind of built over the last 3 or 4 years. Something that you look forward to every March, April, when them conversations start happening, and it's kind of gone from talking over the summertime to creating them friendships that have lasted all year that, you know, now guys having kids, getting married, people, you know, you're invited to all that stuff. So you kind of go from 3-4 years ago, you don't necessarily know all these guys real well, and next thing you know, you're meeting their kids and in their wedding and hanging out in the off season.
1: That again was Cologne Chaos amateur baseball manager Ethan Vober. KWIR Sports, I'm Chris Dasky.
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0: 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I'm Becky Lynn. Thanks for making us part of your Monday. Here we are treading right on into August as hard and fast as we can. And we're just keeping you going with some great music. Sammy Hagar, Rolling Stones, Creedence Clearwater Revival, all coming up in this hour. You know what else will keep you going? Great meals. And they start with a visit to Mid-Dakota Meats, where you always find the best beef, pork, chicken, and seafood. Love a good steak? Oh, they've got all the cuts you love at Mid-Dakota Meats. How about a roast? Put that in the crock pot for Sundays. Dinner is ready. All kinds of things. So stop by. They always have special things coming in. Mid-Dakota Meats, 136 West Strip Avenue in Winter. Hold on. For Kansas, next.
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0: 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Bowie, the owner of Al's Oasis Plaza. 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
2: Welcome back, winter students, to the 2026-2027 winter school year. 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The winter OST program will also be starting on August 20th. 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

0: 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We are Central South Dakota and Nebraska's Rock and Roll FM. And there's The Offspring, Gotta Get Away. It's back to school time. Can't say it enough. Some people are excited about it. 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

0: 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The Winter OST program will also be starting on August 20th. 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

Roll on down the highway in central South Dakota on your Harley from J&L Harley-Davidson in Sioux Falls. 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

0: 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We are K-Wire, Central South Dakota and Nebraska's rocker. Like that one from AC/DC, Dirty Deeds. Done how? Dirt cheap. I'm Jackie Lynn. Campbell and White Lake school districts have youth basketball parent meetings, and they are here. There's a meeting at White Lake Gym tonight, 6 o'clock. Another one in the Kimball Gym tomorrow night at 6. This is for parents of 2nd through 8th grade Kimball White Lake boys and girls basketball players, so you need to be sure you're there. Your thought for today: believe in the magic of beginnings, especially Mondays. We'll check your forecast next, and Scott's rolling right in with more. Make it a great
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0: 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You know, Back to Bliss Yoga in Chamberlain. 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I promise you that. 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

0: Here's an idea. 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

0: Chamberlain on the big show. Well, you know, I'm sure you do, Charlie's Restaurant in Chamberlain, open Monday through Saturday, 4 to 10. And I'm getting hungry just thinking about this. Filet mignon, ribeye, walleye, whiskey marinated steak, and more at Charlie's Restaurant, a staple in Chamberlain for so many years. You get on in there. You deserve it, folks. Little dinner out tonight. Charlie's Restaurant in Chamberlain. And thanks for checking me out on this Monday at 93.7 FM.
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0: It's an exciting time at Marty's in Winter. Sandra says Marty is gone and they need to make room for new merchandise. Summer stuff was at half price, but now they've taken another 10% off any sale tag in the store. It's a great store in the Winter Mini Mall, Marty's. And now's a fantastic time to get what you need at the best price of the summer. 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

0: 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I tell you what, you want info and rates? 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
1: The Colomb School District is hosting a back-to-school picnic this Tuesday, August 11th, 5:30 p.m. to 7 p.m. Pick up registration packets, meet teachers, and enjoy a supper provided by the Colomb School Board members. 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After-school programs run from 3:30 p.m. to 6 p.m. Monday through Thursday. Students will have a full day of classes on Friday, August 14th. Still accepting enrollment in the Colomb Cyber Academy. 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
1: Welcome back, winter students, to the 2026-2027 winter school year. 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Lunch will be served, and if you have questions regarding lunch accounts and need applications, contact Laura Rudd at 842-8101 or Melanie Bachman at 842-8106. The winter OST program will also be starting on August 20th. 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

0: 7:30 a.m. and 4 p.m. Monday through Thursday. The 2026-2027 winter school year begins on Thursday, August 20th at 8 a.m. sharp and goes till 3:30 p.m. Have a great school year, winter students.
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6: The Gregory Dallas Chamber held their annual Stomp, Chomp, and Roar Dinosaur event back on Saturday at the Gregory City Park. Jamie Brown recaps the fun-filled day.
7: We had about 75 kids come and enjoy all 13 of our stations. So that was three more stations than we had last year. Everyone had a great time. The weather was perfect. It was a little bit on the cooler side, but that was okay because we had our dinosaur mascots running around, taking pictures with everybody. Very well representation of our local communities. Brain, Nerve, and Spine was there. Consumer Federal Credit Union. Our public library was there. Running, the Gregory PD, BAL, and Casino was there. First Fidelity, Bank West, even our newest business downtown on Main Street, White Buffalo Studio, was there. She was giving tattoos to the kids. So all sensory-themed stations. So the kids got to see, feel, smell, taste, even hear some of the things that happened during the Jurassic period when dinosaurs roamed the earth. So it was a great turnout. Almost every single station had some kind of swag for the kids to take home. So actually next year, we're discussing having a bag sponsor because the kids need a bag to bring home all of their toys and food. Bowie's was the herbivore station. They provided cute little snacks as well as chips and guacamole. BIL and Casino had a Jurassic juice. Some of the other stations offered bottles of water, little toy dinosaur eggs, dinosaur slingshots. Like I said, White Buffalo Studio had tattoos. We even had a geologic layer cake station. So the kids got to make their own geologic layer cake in a cup and eat that. Really, in the grand scheme of things, every single kid won and brought home lots of prizes.
6: That again was Jamie Brown with us at the Gregory Dallas Chamber. Geddes had Fur Trader Days take place over the weekend. Janice Schumann recaps.
8: We started Friday with a bull riding in the evening. And that went along with breakaway roping, and we had some good roping, and one rider, Tacoma.

0: a lot of money out of 16 bull riders. We thought that was a good size group for bull riding. And then we went on to a walk run at 8 o'clock on Saturday morning with lots of attendees and on to a parade. Those watching thought it was one of the biggest ones we've had, and the streets were lined with people and kids, and all of them went home with lots of candy and a petting zoo and bouncy houses for the kids, having lots and lots of fun. There were just little kids everywhere. Then the scavenger hunt at the historic village was really also very neat this year. They did skits at each one of the buildings, had people tour all of those buildings and gave their history, and very interesting. We had a ranch rodeo, some pretty wild cows and some rough and tough cowboys that did a good job of milking them and roping them, and our team is a great team. Plan to come next year.
1: That again was Janice Schumann. The Gregory Pop-Up Bookshop hosted an end-of-the-summer block party in Gregory's Main Street back on Saturday night. Ashley Lozano says they had a very good turnout.
2: It was fun for everybody that came out. We didn't have any rain, nice breeze. We had about 17 vendors come down. Community came out. They had crafts to come up. Carl's barbecued for us. We had burgers and dogs. Utterly Delicious came out with some ice cream and a few drawings, lucky winners, and it was a good time all around.
1: Ashley talks about the bookshop and what they're all about.
2: Just a little bookstore hidden at the end of Main Street here in Gregory. We have all sorts of genres in there. If there's anything particular you don't see that you want to try, we have a suggestion box and we can order anything particular in for you as well. And a used book section back in the back if you just need a quick read.
1: That again was Ashley Lozano of Gregory. Kimball hosts an Echoes of the Past celebration fundraiser back on Saturday. Michelle Schmellis says it was a very fun day.
3: So we started out the day with the Support the Splash color run. We had about 50 participants. We also had a car show that had 19 entries, including cars, motorcycles, and some tractors. Also, the 33rd annual Kolache Days, we had 13 entries. Did a little kind of farmer's market, craft fair type deal. Had 7 booths there. And then we also had our Support the Splash cornhole tournament at the Kimball Drips Post Legion and had 8 teams. It was a great day. It was a beautiful weather, great day. We had a great turnout for our fundraisers there, and then also the Modern Woodman was able to match $500 towards our cause.
1: That again was Michelle Schmella and Kimball. The Winter Area Chamber of Commerce will have Labor Day Bingo take place on September the 4th at the Tripp County 4-H Center. Mike Scott tells us all about it.
4: We have a new event planned. We decided we wanted to make a change on what we've been doing with our Ranch Bronc on Friday because they got a really good rodeo on Saturday planned. So we wanted to do something a little different than having a Ranch Bronc. And we decided we wanted to do bingo. We're going to do bingo. It's going to be at the 4-H Center on Friday, September 4th. And we're going to have a meal available for anybody that wants to come. We have the Corner Brew LLC will be providing that. And I believe she is doing roast beef, corn, potato salad, a dessert for $10. So a meal option there. But then actually bingo will start at 7 o'clock. Come for that. We'll have 10 games of bingo. And then we'll also have a blackout round. We've got great prizes. We're doing $250 a game and $1,000 for blackout. Corner Brew LLC will also have a bar available that night as well. So it should be a really good time, another option for people to come out and do something fun and kind of kick off the weekend for Labor Day.
1: That again was Mike Scott with the Winter Area Chamber of Commerce. For KWIR News, I'm Chris Dowski.
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0: 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We are Magic 93, Central South Dakota and Nebraska's local FM. 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

0: 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I'll tell you what, a little advice for you folks. As George Thorogood would say, get a haircut and get a real job. Ethan's got you covered. The Barbershop, 334 Monroe and Winter, open 8:30 to 4:30. You know the drill. 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

0: 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Folks, if your husband out there, your best friend, someone in your family loves to fish year-round, ice fishing, no matter what time of year it is, spring, summer, winter, you got to tell your fishermen and your family to check out DB's Bait and Tackle, because it is where the fisherman shops. DB's Bait and Tackle in winter, they got you covered year-round at DB's Bait and Tackle, the proud sponsor of sports here this hour. Happy Monday, sports fans. Golf from Saturday at the Sons of the American Legion four-person scramble at the Burke Golf Course. The team of John, Serena, and Dan Bakke, along with Jade Vanderwerp, they are victorious Saturday in Burke as they shot a 59. The Winter Cologne Pheasant amateur baseball team unfortunately saw their season end at state back on Saturday against the Del Rapids Mudcats. Here's Winter Cologne manager Austin Ritchie.
1: Yeah, I mean, Connor just didn't quite have his normal stuff, his put-away pitches anyway. But we threw up some zeros and stuff, had chances to score runs early to kind of get him calmed down a little bit more and give him some more confidence. But we just weren't able to scratch those runs across. Left bases loaded, guys on first and second. You know, bases loaded later again. We had opportunities to where we could have scored more runs. And, you know, if we would have scored a few more runs at those times, there's a chance that maybe the momentum's just a little bit different. And, you know, got to tip our hat to them. You know, if there was a pitch that was left up, they left the yard twice. You know, they're just good, tough outs. Yeah, there's some pretty high quality at bats. They're a good team. I expect them to make a pretty deep run here.
0: That again was Winter Cologne amateur baseball manager Austin Ritchie. The Winter Cologne Junior Legion baseball team saw their season end over the weekend at state. They lost on Saturday against Madison after falling to a good Volga team on Friday.
2: Yeah, you know, it was actually about the same thing. I think they scored four or five unanswered runs right off the bat. And then we ended up scoring a couple, and then they just pulled away. But yeah, overall, the bats were definitely rolling a little bit better. I love the way that we fought all year long. We played as a team, had good chemistry. It's nothing to hang our heads about. At this state tournament, this is the best competition that we see all year, and our goal is to, you know, make it to state and, you know, ultimately make a run, which we didn't quite get to, but it's nothing to hang our heads on. Where we started to where we ended, I'm really proud of the boys, the jump we made.
0: Here's Winter Cologne manager Pierce Nelson. That again was Winter Cologne Junior Legion baseball manager Pierce Nelson. State B amateur baseball at Caldwell Park in Mitchell tonight. 5:30 first pitch as Alexandria takes on Why Not, and around 8 p.m., Volga takes on Lennox. Minnesota Twins will start a home series at Target Field tonight as they will take on Baltimore. First pitch is at 6:40. The member guest golf tournament is coming up this weekend at the Winter Country Club on Saturday and Sunday. There will be two flights each day starting at 7:30 a.m. and at 12:30. 27 teams will play in the morning and 27 teams will play in the afternoon.

0: afternoon. A two-person golf scramble and Chapman tournament is coming up at the Lake Platte Golf Course this Sunday at 1 p.m. Cost is $100 per team. 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The West Central Electric three-person golf scramble is this Saturday at the Myrtle Golf Course. 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The Winter Warrior football team has their annual soap scrimmage this Friday at Warrior Field. Scrimmage starts at 7 p.m. The Cologne Chaos amateur baseball team saw their season end last week against the Del Rapids PBR amateur squad. Manager Ethan Vober gives us some of his takeaways.
1: Yeah, you know, it was a good experience for the guys getting up there playing state baseball. Seeing a team that we're not very familiar with. I think we learned a couple things. And overall, good game, just one bad inning, and that's the stuff that kills you in the state tournament. We still got a pretty young core, Shea Connett, Carter Brickman, Joey Cole, Eli Vober, all those kids. Big key is retaining them, hoping life doesn't take them different places. Keeping that solid core that we've kind of built over the last 3 or 4 years. Something that you look forward to every March, April when them conversations start happening, and it's kind of gone from talking over the summertime to creating them friendships that have lasted all year that, you know, now guys having kids, getting married, people, you know, you're invited to all that stuff. So you kind of go from 3-4 years ago, you don't necessarily know all these guys real well, and next thing you know, you're meeting their kids and in their wedding and hanging out in the off season.
0: That again was Cologne Chaos amateur baseball manager Ethan Vober. KW Wire Sports, I'm Chris Daske.
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0: April Wine, she's a roller here on your Monday at 93.7 FM. A lot of back-to-school festivities going on here over this next week. Lyman School District has a back-to-school open house coming up here on the 18th. That is a week from tomorrow at the school and press show. Chris Long is talking about this. They have an elementary open house at 5. Open house for middle and high schoolers starting at 6 p.m. And also that night, they're going to have a parent and student athlete and coaches meeting 7:30 in press show. Also, be sure to stop by and see our friends at Katie Bugs and Winter. Haley Hensley is talking about this last week. They got some nice-looking new line of graphic tees. They got some nice tops for the fall time and also some new home decor. And if you're thinking, I can't swing by anytime soon, I'm going to be busy, you can shop at their website anytime at your convenience, katiebugscollection.com. You're welcome. Coming up, we got Deep Purple, 38 Special. Black Crows are next.
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And one more thing. 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

0: You go your way, I go my own way. We'll go our separate ways. How about that? It's Journey, 93.7 FM on your Monday. Folks, Art Bowie is talking about this a couple weeks ago. Team Bowie Cares has their annual Rooster Roundup event. That'll be October 7th and the 8th in Dallas. You're thinking, Donsky, man, slow down. October 7th and the 8th, that feels like forever. It's not really that far away. That'll be going on in the Big D in Dallas. So pheasant hunting VIP night on the 7th. And then on the 8th, they'll be doing some more pheasant hunting and also a really good dinner and program at 6 p.m. October 7th and the 8th in Dallas at Team Bowie Cares. Now, the Rosebud Air Rod and Gun Club, a winner, they've been keeping busy. They got a trap shoot coming up here on the 22nd of August. $40 to take part. Tim Provacek says registration starts that morning at 10 a.m. Coming up, we got Boston, Blackberry Smoke. Ted Nugent is next.
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It's Bad Company here at 93.7 FM. Hey, if you're going out to the bike rally this week out in Sturgis, man, you got some great entertainment. 38 Special playing tonight. That's going on at the Full Throttle. And then coming up here on Thursday, you got Jackal. I know we got some Jackal fans out there going out to the Sturgis Motorcycle Rally. Murdo's going to have a fun weekend on the golf course. West Central Electric three-person golf scramble Saturday in Murdo.

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0: 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That's why you deserve an icy cold Bud Light. And Central South Dakota's rocker, right?
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0: Thanks for cranking us up on your way to Sturgis. And as you head through central South Dakota, pull over at a cool spot for a refreshing ultra, huh?
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0: Motley Crue doing some shouting at the devil as we head towards 7 at 93.7 FM. We were talking about this earlier. We got the huge Kippahaw County Fair and Rodeo coming up this weekend in Norton. Starts off on Friday. They got a Dance Friday night going on from 9 to 1 with Jessica Luby. And then on Saturday, Open Livestock Show starts first thing in the morning at 8 a.m. The parade Saturday starts at 10:30 a.m. And it sounds like they got a huge, huge cornhole tournament plan coming up on Saturday starting at 1 o'clock in Norton. Now, the Columbus School District, their first day of school is this Thursday. But first, they got their back-to-school picnic at Open House tomorrow, 5:30 to 7 in Cologne. Coming up, we got Pearl Jam, Speedwagon. David Lee Roth is next.
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